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1: Your weather details now for AM 1250. Partly cloudy tonight, windy, and a low of 10. Tomorrow, a mix of sun and cloud, chance of showers and thunderstorms, a gusting wind, high of 22 degrees. On Tuesday, sunny 25, Wednesday, showers and 19. Current weather conditions can be found anytime on your Lowen Body Shop weather page on the Steinbach online app. I'm Judy Peters.
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credible. Or during the day, go outside and look at a plant, look at a flower, look at a bee buzzing. Maybe you're on a lake and it's surrounded by mountains and trees and you see nature and you see how great God is. Maybe you take a trip somewhere and you're in a city and you see the lights and all the things that we think people have made, but really they're all taken from resources we have on this earth. God knew exactly what to put on this earth so that we needed what we had. Or maybe you go

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1: Your weather details now for AM 1250. Partly cloudy tonight, windy, and a low of 10. Tomorrow, a mix of sun and cloud, chance of showers and thunderstorms, a gusting wind, high of 22 degrees. On Tuesday, sunny 25, Wednesday, showers and 19. Current weather conditions can be found anytime on your Low and Body Shop weather page on the Steinbeck online app. I'm Judy Peters.

From our own studios in Halifax, Nova Scotia, Canada, this is the People's Gospel Hour, Tom Baker speaking. Today brings a second in the series of messages preached by radio pastor Perry F. Rockwood, studies in Jeremiah number 2. Today's topic is simply entitled Chapters 7, 8, and 9. Why not phone and invite a friend to listen in with you? Dear Father in heaven, I thank thee for fearless men of God who are jealous for thy word and preach it, often in the face of those so hostile and opposed to receiving it. I pray for those who stand for thee today. Bless today's message. In Jesus' name, amen. A warm welcome to our program. Please have your Bible open to the Gospel of Matthew, chapter 11, for our Bible.

neither knoweth any man the Father, save the Son, and he to whomsoever the Son will reveal him. Come unto me, all ye that labor and are heavy laden, and I will give you rest. Take my yoke upon you, and learn of me, for I am meek and lowly in heart, and ye shall find rest unto your souls. For my yoke is easy, and my burden is light. May the Lord bless the reading of God's inspired, preserved, and infallible Word.

Now a page from our Sunday scrapbook, the Bible, a book that exposes me to myself, that tells me all that is in my heart, that lays bare the very deepest moral springs of my nature, that judges me thoroughly, and at the same time reveals to me one who meets my every need. This book carries its own credentials with it. It craves not and needs not letters of commendation from man. It stands in no need of his favor, in no dread of his wrath.

Shall we pray? Heavenly Father, we bow before Thee this day and are so thankful for Thy love to us. I pray today that Thou wilt minister to the need of every heart. Lord, Thou dost know each one listening in, and Thou dost love them, and Thou dost care for them, for those who are not saved,

do not welcome the news of a heavenly remedy, for they do not believe they are sick in sin. Jesus said, they that are whole need not a physician, but they that are sick. Luke 5:31. When we go out on the streets witnessing for our Lord,

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1: I'm Judy Peters. A low tonight around 10 degrees. Your forecast details are coming up. A decommissioned barn burned to the ground yesterday morning, approximately 5 miles south of Steinbeck. Hanover Fire.

0: Chief Paul Weeb says his crews were called to the blaze at 11:35 a.m. on Road 35 East, approximately 2 miles south of Friedensfeld. He says the fire started as a trash fire near the barn that spread to the barn. Fortunately, there were no animals in the building and no injuries connected to the fire. Weeb adds his crews were on site until around 1:15 in the afternoon to put out the fire. Steinbeck residents can expect to see more sidewalks and pathways in the years ahead. Mayor Earl Funk says the city is adding new sidewalks on Windham Estate Drive and Winston Place as part of its active transportation plan.
1: And because of the active transportation plan, sidewalks have become a priority in our budget. So you will be seeing more and more sidewalks and active transportation pathways being created every year.
0: Funk says the city also maintains an annual budget of about $50,000 for sidewalk repairs. The town of St. Anne has secured $500,000 from the province to repair aging drainage infrastructure throughout the community. To tell us more, here's reporter Darcy Wilkinson.
2: Mayor Yvonne St. Vincent says town staff have identified 9 catch basins in urgent need of repair.
3: So we're seeing pools of water on our main street when we get heavy rains, and those pools stick around for a very long time, and we're learning that that's due to some failing infrastructure underneath.
2: St. Vincent says the town will use the funding to address as many problem areas as possible before reporting back to the province. If additional work is needed, he says the town will seek further funding agreements to complete the remaining repairs. I'm Darcy Wilkinson.
0: A small but close-knit graduating class is preparing to celebrate a major milestone at Shevchenko School in Vita. This year's class of 18 chose 2 valedictorians, Gabrielle Schrader and Brianna Bogart. Schrader encourages her classmates.
4: I would really just want to encourage everyone to move forward with confidence and keep embracing that change. Even if you take a step forward and you don't know exactly where it'll lead you, you don't have your future planned out, that's okay. Just take that step forward.
0: Following graduation, Schrader will move to Winnipeg, where she plans to begin her post-secondary studies at the University of Manitoba. Morning, noon, and night, Steinbeck Online keeps you connected to the stories that matter in the Southeast. 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Partly cloudy tonight, windy, and a low of 10. Tomorrow, a mix of sun and cloud, chance of showers and thunderstorms, a gusting wind, high of 22 degrees. On Tuesday, sunny 25, Wednesday, showers and 19. Current weather conditions can be found anytime on your Lowen Body Shop weather page on the Steinbeck Online app. I'm Judy Peters.
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Join us again tonight at 11:05 for more music of the great masters on Classics Till Dawn. 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

This is Albert H. Salter speaking. Our hymn singer is Joseph Barclay with Lorne Whitney at the pipe organ. We'll be singing some of the old songs today. We'll have a little time of prayer and we'll be reading from the Holy Scriptures, and I'm sure that you'll find quietness and help for your heart. We find in the Word of God in Isaiah, the 32nd chapter, "And my people shall dwell in a peaceable habitation and in sure dwellings and in quiet resting places." My, how we all long for these quiet resting places, don't we? Well, we trust that this is just what we may find during these next few moments. Here's Joe now to sing for us our first song, one of the old gospel songs, "Count Your Blessings."

Thank you, Joe. It always seems of special significance to me that many long years ago, as the old hymns were written, the message of the hymn seems to fit so definitely with our times in which we're living today. Back in 1879, Washington Gladden wrote one of the old hymns, O Master, Let Me Walk With Thee. He was a noted civic leader, and actually he originally wrote a poem for a magazine, which he entitled the three eight-line stanzas, Walking with God. The verse goes, O Master, let me walk with thee in lowly paths of service free. Tell me thy secret, help me bear the strain of toil, the fret of care. Help me the slow of heart to move by some clear winning word of love. Teach me the wayward feet to stay and guide them in the homeward way. Teach me thy patience, still with thee in closer, dearer company, in work that keeps faith sweet and strong, in trust that triumphs over wrong, in hope that sends a shining ray far down the future's broadening way, in peace that only thou canst give. With thee, O Master, let me live. Lorne Whitney plays this old gospel song on the pipe organ for us now. O Master, let me walk with thee.

you, Lauren. Now, friends, we open the pages of the Holy Scriptures today to the Old Testament, to the book of Isaiah, the 41st chapter. Here we read something of the greatness of God and the weakness of man. May God speak now to our hearts as we read from His holy word. Keep silence before me, O islands, and let the people renew their strength. Let them come near and let them speak. Let us come near together to judgment. Who raised up the righteous man from the east, called him to his foot, gave the nations before him, and made him rule over kings? He gave them as the dust to his sword, and as driven stubble to his bow. He pursued them and passed safely, even by the way that he had not gone with his feet. Who hath wrought and done it, calling the generations from the beginning? I, the Lord, the first and with the last, I am he. The isles saw it and feared. The ends of the earth were afraid, drew near and came. They helped every one his neighbor, and every one said to his brother, Be of good courage. And so the carpenter encouraged the goldsmith, and he that smootheth with the hammer, him that smote the anvil, saying, It is ready for the soldering, and he fastened it with nails, that it should not be moved. But thou, Israel, art my servant, Jacob, whom I have chosen, the seed of Abraham, my friend. Thou, whom I have taken from the ends of the earth, and called thee from the chief men thereof, and said unto thee, Thou art my servant, I have chosen thee, and not cast thee away. Fear thou not, for I am with thee. Be not dismayed, for I am thy God. I will strengthen thee, yea, I will help thee, yea, I will uphold thee with the right hand of my righteousness. Behold, all they that were incensed against thee shall be ashamed and confounded. They shall be as nothing, and they that strive with thee shall perish. Thou shalt seek them and shalt not find them, even them.

right hand, saying unto thee, Fear not, I will help thee. May God speak to our hearts peace and encouragement, and make a real challenge from the reading of this portion of His Word.

Now, friends, shall we join together in just a word of prayer? Our Father in heaven, how we do thank thee for the many promises we find in thy holy word. What comfort we receive today, dear Father, from the reading of this portion, which tells us, For I, the Lord thy God, will hold thy right hand, saying unto thee, Fear not, I will help thee. Fear not, I will help thee. We pray, dear Father, that thou wilt speak peace and quietness and strength to those hearts who are joining with us today who have much fear. These are days when we need to hear thy voice say, Fear not, I will help thee. This is our prayer. In Jesus' name we pray with thanksgiving. Amen.

Thank you, Joe. Thank you, Lauren. What sweet confidence there is in this song and in the reading of this portion of the Holy Scriptures. Now let us take for our verse to meditate upon here, as we have joined together in the Quiet Time broadcast, the 10th verse of Isaiah, the 41st chapter. I know this is a world filled with turmoil and confusion and many fears. I believe that God would speak unto our hearts today through this portion of His Word. As He said in the olden times, "Fear thou not, for I am with thee. Be not dismayed, for I am thy God. I will strengthen thee, yea, I will help thee. Yea, I will uphold thee with the right hand of my righteousness." May God indeed speak peace and quietness to each one of our hearts. It's time for us to go now. This is Albert H. Salter speaking, our hymn singer Joseph Barclay, Lauren Whitney the pipe organ. We join to say now, goodbye, dear friends. May God richly bless you.

It's Monday, June 15th, and just like that, we are already halfway through the month, and the days of school continue to tick away for the kiddos as we get closer to summer vacation. Thank you for being here Monday, June 15th. I'm Chris Sumner, and we have an absolutely packed morning show full of guests to share with you today. I'll tell you who they will be, at least some of them, after we take a look at the forecast. A little cooler than seasonal to start the week in the southeast. We are expecting a partly sunny one today with a small chance of showers and the risk of a thunderstorm later on. Wind northerly gusting to 50 and a high of 21. Mainly clear tonight, cool overnight, low 7 degrees. Mainly sunny to start Tuesday with increasing cloud late tomorrow afternoon, high 22. Wednesday cloudy, 40% chance of showers, high 22. Thursday sunny and a high of 22 degrees. 24, our average daytime high for June 15th. 10 this morning in Steinbach, Richer and Kleefeld, Sprague 11, Winnipeg 12. Wind from the southwest at 9 and the relative humidity is 84%. Get current conditions, including wind speed and humidity, on the Low and Body Shop weather page on your Steinbach online app. All right, as we head towards 6 o'clock and the official start of this morning's morning show, a jam-packed dance card of special guests today. I had the opportunity to MC the Manitoba Baseball Hall of Fame 28th Annual Induction Ceremony on Saturday night. It happened at Morton's Access Event Center, and I had the opportunity to speak with two of those inductees, Daryl McElroy, who is from the Darlingford area, and also a honorary lifetime membership recipient, Morris Mott from Brandon. Those are a couple of the conversations I will share later this morning. Also, did you know that today is World Elder Abuse Day? We're going to speak with Lisa Tinley. Now, Lisa is a part of an organization here in the province that focuses on elder abuse, Prevent Elder Abuse Manitoba. She is going to offer a few

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1: A little cooler than seasonal to start the week in the southeast. We are expecting a partly sunny one today with a small chance of showers and the risk of a thunderstorm later on. Wind northerly gusting to 50 and a high of 21. Mainly clear tonight, cool overnight, low 7 degrees. Mainly sunny to start Tuesday with increasing cloud late tomorrow afternoon, high 22. Wednesday cloudy, 40% chance of showers, high 22. Thursday sunny and a high of 22 degrees. 24, our average daytime high for June 15th. 10 this morning in Steinbeck, Richer and Kleefeld, Sprague 11, Winnipeg 12. Wind from the southwest at 9, and the relative humidity is 84%. Get current conditions, including wind speed and humidity, on the Low & Body Shop weather page on your Steinbeck online app.

0: provincial drains. With more, here's reporter Shannon Duick.
1: Conrad North says the Manning Canal has contributed to major flooding in Steinbach, while the D20 drain is causing farmland to flood around Hanover and Niverville.
2: This is some of the most productive farmland in all of Canada. And because of the lack of maintenance and attention by the provincial government and the department, we're seeing lost crops year after year.
1: North says he recently sat down with the Minister of Transportation and Infrastructure to discuss these concerns and says sadly he received no answer. I'm Shannon Duick.
0: And École Heritage Immersion in St-Pierre is celebrating a memorable year of growth, leadership, and graduation. Principal Julie Karachuk says the school's new Student Advisory Council helped create real change with students taking on projects, including parking, a breakfast program, and peer tutoring.
3: I don't think any of them thought that they would have such an impact. And when they immediately saw the changes in the school, they recognized that their voice matters.
0: The school is celebrating 26 graduates this year, including valedictorian Zara LaHaye. Celebrations are being planned for Wednesday, June 24th in St-Pierre. And whether you're on the go or at home, stay in the loop with the latest local stories. 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
0: Today, we're expecting a mix of sun and cloud, risk of a thunderstorm, windy at times, high of 21 degrees. Tonight, a few clouds, low of +7. Tomorrow, sunshine to start the day, clouds moving in for the afternoon, high of 22. Wednesday, clouds, chance of showers, 22. Thursday, sunny and 22 degrees. We've got a partly cloudy sky across southeastern Manitoba. In Niverville and Winnipeg, it's 12. Grenfell, Vida, Sprague, 11. Clefault, Richard, St. Pierre, 10 degrees. And in Steinbach, wind is from the southwest at 9 kilometers an hour. Humidity at 84%, and it is +10. For the latest local weather updates, visit the Lowen Body Shop weather page on Steinbach Online. I'm Addie Lowen.
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0: Monday's morning show, beginning with Andy Grammer. Keep your head up. It's June 15th. I'm Chris Sumner. Welcome to our breakfast table. We're expecting a partly sunny day today. Small chance of showers, risk of an afternoon thunderstorm, highs around 21 degrees. Well, we're all back from the weekend, and I admit, mine absolutely flew by. It feels like I was just leaving the studio yesterday. And speaking of Sunday, it was a road trip kind of day because I traveled with a friend to Stonewall to pick up a new camper his family had bought. And then it was to our seasonal campground to set it up and come home, which was early afternoon. And by the way, there is still a ton of standing water in that Stonewall area after that region saw that 5 to 10 inches of rainfall there last week. Now, from Stonewall, it was spending some time with friends in their pool Sunday afternoon and then a quiet evening at home. I attempted to watch a movie, but I wasn't very successful because I was, well, nodding off in my chair after a busy weekend. Saturday's highlight was emceeing the Manitoba Baseball Hall of Fame induction ceremony. That was in Morden. 7 individual inductees, 4 teams, and 2 honorary life members, and quite a few people from my hometown of Neepawa, with Garth White, Larry Nicholson, and the 2003 Neepawa AA Midget team all inducted. So lots of opportunity for me to catch up after not seeing some of these folks in years. Top that all off with 9 holes of golf back on Friday night. And just like that, the weekend has come and gone. A lot of good times along the way. Well, we're starting another week together, one that ends Sunday with Father's Day, and with outdoor plans typically a big part of that. We'll be keeping a close eye on the forecast, including our next look in 10 minutes. Music on the way from Michael Bublé, The Sturgeons, and the Rankin Family.
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0: towards the next chapter or telling yourself everything is going to be better once you reach that next goal. Just enjoy where you're at right now, because one day you're going to look back and realize these were the moments that you'll miss the most. And maybe that's a good reminder for all of us, is not to be in too much of a hurry for what's next. Well, thanks for tuning in this morning. I'm Eva Hyde, and we're going to look at the forecast through the week coming up next.
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2: Today, we're expecting a mix of sun and cloud, risk of a thunderstorm, windy at times, high of 21 degrees. Tonight, a few clouds, low of +7. Tomorrow, sunshine to start the day, clouds moving in for the afternoon, high of 22. Wednesday, clouds, chance of showers, 22. Thursday, sunny and 22 degrees. We've got a partly cloudy sky across southeastern Manitoba. In Niverville and Winnipeg, it's 12. Grunthal, Vida, Sprague, 11. Kleefeld, Richards, St. Pierre, 10 degrees. And in Steinbach, wind is from the southwest at 9 kilometers an hour. Humidity at 84%, and it is +10. For the latest local weather updates, visit the Lowen Body Shop weather page on Steinbach Online. I'm Addie Lowen.
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3: The director of conservation with the Meeuwassen Valley Authority is developing a native seed bank for the prairies. Remy Grills got the idea while he was in the Nuffield Canada Scholarship Program, which allowed him to travel to 7 countries. He's involved in creating the Native Seed Producers of Canada, similar to an organization he saw in Germany, where they share ideas and resources to grow the native seed industry.
4: It is estimated that there is less than 14% of our native prairie grasslands left in Saskatchewan. And across Manitoba and Alberta and Saskatchewan, average less than 20%. And so as we start seeing these grasslands disappear, that material is becoming more and more important for either restoration projects or putting in areas that are maybe highly erodible, that maybe should have not been cropped and put back down for restoration projects, or for areas that we need to do restoration in terms of pipeline work as well.
3: For Golden West, I'm Glendale Allen Vossler.
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5: This past weekend was provincials for track and field, and many athletes strut their stuff, and one of those athletes, Leif Reimer, brought home a gold in high jump. He gives us the details.
6: I won high jump for my school and beat my new PB by a lot, actually. I think it was 13 centimeters. And, I never felt better.
5: Reimer says he plans to continue high jumping going forward. In the Manitoba Junior Baseball League, Carillon beat Pemina Valley back-to-back games, 8-4 and 1-0. In the NHL Finals, Game 6 goes to the Hurricanes, who closed out the series, defeating the Golden Knights 3-0 and winning the series 4-2. In the Canadian Elite Basketball League, Winnipeg defeated Calgary 107-88. In the WNBA, Atlanta thumped Toronto 102-77. In AA Baseball, the Winnipeg Goldeyes edged Fargo-Moorhead 13-10. And in Major League Baseball, the Blue Jays fell apart late, eventually losing to the New York Yankees 8-3. For your scores, stories, and all things sports, check out the False Front Golf Simulator sports page. It's on SteinbachOnline.com. 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
0: Today, we're expecting a mix of sun and cloud, risk of a thunderstorm, windy at times, high of 21 degrees. Tonight, a few clouds, low of plus 7. Tomorrow, sunshine to start the day, clouds moving in for the afternoon, high of 22. Wednesday, clouds, chance of showers, 22. Thursday, sunny and 22 degrees. We've got a partly cloudy sky across southeastern Manitoba. In Niverville and Winnipeg, it's 12. Grenfell, Vida, Sprague, 11. Clefault, Richer, St. Pierre, 10 degrees. And in Steinbeck, wind is from the southwest at 9 kilometers an hour. Humidity at 84%, and it is plus 10. For the latest local weather updates, visit the Lowen Body Shop weather page on Steinbeck Online. I'm Addie Lowen.

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0: Carolyn and Colleen, they had been out and about over the years doing their singing and doing a great job of it. So my very first time to sing in public was 2013 for about 400 people at Island Park, and I literally thought I was going to have a heart attack from nerves.
1: She was as pale as a ghost.
0: Okay.
1: She was.
0: But you're right. It was so amazing to have that many people out there and the clapping and cheering and thinking, wow, they love what we're doing. Mm-hmm.
2: 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Kathy Bryce, Carolyn Whitfield, and Colleen Bryce are the Sharp Sisters, and their brand of country music inspired by their life's experiences is something I know will connect with you. 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We'll take a look at the forecast after this.
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6: Today, we're expecting a mix of sun and cloud, risk of a thunderstorm, windy at times, high of 21 degrees. Tonight, a few clouds, low of plus 7. Tomorrow, sunshine to start the day, clouds moving in for the afternoon, high of 22. Wednesday, clouds, chance of showers, 22. Thursday, sunny and 22 degrees. We've got a partly cloudy sky across southeastern Manitoba. In Niverville and Winnipeg, it's 12. Grenfell, Vida, Sprague, 11. Cleefelt, Richer, St. Pierre, 10 degrees. And in Steinbach, wind is from the southwest at 9 kilometers an hour. Humidity at 84%, and it is plus 10. 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I'm Addie Lowen.
7: Hello, I'm Pastor Wes Gertsen from Whitewater Mennonite Church. A moment of meditation from the Upper Room Devotional Guide. The Bible reading today is from Hebrews 11, verse 6. Without faith, it is impossible to please God, because anyone who comes to Him must believe that He exists and that He rewards those who earnestly seek Him. Their thought for the day: living in God's presence gives peace to our souls.

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3: The Director of Conservation with the Miwasan Valley Authority is developing a native seed bank for the prairies. Remy Grills got the idea while he was in the Nuffield Canada Scholarship Program, which allowed him to travel to seven countries. He's involved in creating the Native Seed Producers of Canada, similar to an organization he saw in Germany, where they share ideas and resources to grow the native seed industry.
4: It is estimated that there is less than 14% of our native prairie grasslands left in Saskatchewan. And across Manitoba and Alberta and Saskatchewan, average

0: such great role models, and they mentor our younger students.
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1: Today, we're expecting a mix of sun and cloud, risk of a thunderstorm, windy at times, high of 21 degrees. Tonight, a few clouds, low of plus 7. Tomorrow, sunshine to start the day, clouds moving in for the afternoon, high of 22. Wednesday, clouds, chance of showers, 22. Thursday, sunny and 22 degrees. We've got a partly cloudy sky across southeastern Manitoba. In Niverville and Winnipeg, it's 12. Grenfell, Vida, Sprague, 11. Clifford, Richard, St. Pierre, 10 degrees. And in Steinbach, wind is from the southwest at 9 kilometers an hour. Humidity at 84%, and it is plus 10. For the latest local weather updates, visit the Lowen Body Shop weather page on Steinbach Online. I'm Addie Lowen.
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New music from Taylor Swift off the soundtrack to Toy Story 5, which comes out fairly soon. Thank you for being here on today's morning show. It's Monday, June 15th. We're expecting a partly sunny day, small chance of showers, alongside the risk of a thunderstorm this afternoon, looking for a high of 21 degrees. Well, the 28th annual Manitoba Baseball Hall of Fame induction banquet took place Saturday night at Morton's Access Event Center, IMC'd, and it included seven individual inductees, four team inductions, and two honorary life members. One of those was Morris Mott. Now, Morris played most of his baseball in his home province of

India times, high of 21 degrees. Tonight, a few clouds, low of plus 7. Tomorrow, sunshine to start the day. Clouds moving in for the afternoon, high of 22. Wednesday, clouds, chance of showers, 22. Thursday, sunny and 22 degrees. We've got a partly cloudy sky across southeastern Manitoba. In Niverville and Winnipeg, it's 12. Grenfell, Vida, Sprague, 11. Cleefeld, Richard, St. Pierre, 10 degrees. And in Steinbach, wind is from the southwest at 9 kilometers an hour. Humidity at 84%, and it is plus 10. For the latest local weather updates, visit the Lowen Body Shop weather page on Steinbach Online. I'm Addie Lowen.

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3: 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Today is Monday, June 15th. We're starting the day, well, at least I thought we started the day back at 4 o'clock in the morning with a mostly clear sky, but it looks now that there's a couple of clouds floating by. Just a slight chance of showers today, maybe even a chance of a thunderstorm. Not that we need more rain, but yep, that is what's in the forecast. Of course, you can get the weather details anytime on your Low and Body Shop weather page. I should also mention that Hanover School Division, it is day 3, and with about 8 days of school left for elementary and middle school students and high school students emptying their lockers, what's left to learn? Well, there are 2 grade 5 classes going to visit a fire hall today. One more swimming lesson for a grade 2 class. Let's see. Oh, and a wonderful week of assessments. Assessments? It's what they do these days. It's okay. It's when teachers and students sit down and the teacher finds out if the child has actually learned everything that the teacher hopes that they will have learned. And I suppose that's the big question. Ooh, report card day at the end of the month. That's always exciting. Hey, but today is also Stabek Garbage and Recycling Day 1 for folks living along 1st, 2nd, 3rd, 4th Streets, as well as the south of Mackenzie and Lexington Village subdivisions, which means it's now time to bring your bins and bags to the curb, if you haven't already done so. Now, man, what a fantastic weekend. Niverville Fair, you did a great job rolling out the welcome mat. What a party down Main Street. Fantastic atmosphere. I did love the energy during the parade Saturday afternoon, though I thought I'd have to layer up and stay layered up. Toots, mitts, extra pants. It was a fantastic parade. Thank you for welcoming Niverville Online. We had so much fun meeting you. Now, if you missed the Niverville Street Festival, or you want to remember all the amazing fun, check out all the photos in the gallery on your Niverville Online app. That's right. And if you don't have it on your phone yet, it's okay. Download it today, even right now, and check out everything Niverville. The photo gallery itself from the Niverville Fair is so cool. Looking at all those faces and the fantastic fun that you had. Oh, and by the way, not just Niverville. We're also celebrating St. Pierre, St. Adolphe, St. Agathe, Otterburn, New Botswell, Eldershane, and all the great places in between. That's Niverville Online. It's a little green swirly N. You'll find it. Hey, coming up this week, well, it's going to be a busy one for fairs and festivals. The town of La Broquerie is celebrating Saint-Jean-Baptiste Days this weekend. And, of course, Steinbach is once again hosting Summer in the City along our Main Street.

Street as well. And this is super cool. The first Steinbeck and Area Farmers Market of the summer is this Thursday from 3 to 6:30 on the Clear Spring Center Mall parking lot. And of course, coming up next Sunday, Father's Day, and we officially welcome summer on Sunday, June 21st.

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0: chance of showers, 22. Thursday, sunny and 22 degrees. We've got a partly cloudy sky across southeastern Manitoba. In Niverville and Winnipeg, it's 12. Grunthal, Vida, Sprague, 11. Cleefelt, Richards, St. Pierre, 10 degrees. And in Steinbach, wind is from the southwest at 9 kilometers an hour. Humidity at 84%, and it is plus 10. For the latest local weather updates, visit the Lowen Body Shop weather page on Steinbach Online. I'm Addie Lowen.
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3: The Director of Conservation with the Meeyasin Valley Authority is developing a native seed bank for the prairies. Remy Grills got the idea while he was in the Nuffield Canada Scholarship Program, which allowed him to travel to seven countries. He's involved in creating the Native Seed Producers of Canada, similar to an organization he saw in Germany, where they share ideas and resources to grow the native seed industry.
4: It is estimated that there is less than 14% of our native prairie grasslands left in Saskatchewan. And across Manitoba and Alberta and Saskatchewan, average less than 20%. And so as we start seeing these grasslands disappear, that material is becoming more and more important for either restoration projects or putting in areas that are maybe highly erodible, that maybe should have not been cropped and put back down for restoration projects, or for areas that we need to do restoration in terms of pipeline work as well.
3: For Golden West, I'm Glendale Allen Vossler.
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6: This past weekend was Provincials for track and field, and many athletes strut their stuff, and one of those athletes, Leif Reimer, brought home a gold in high jump. He gives us the details.
10: I won high jump for my school and beat my new PB by a lot, actually. I think it was 13 centimeters, and I never felt better.
6: Reimer says he plans to continue high jumping going forward. In the Manitoba Junior Baseball League, Carillon beat Pembina Valley back-to-back games, 8-4 and 1-0. In the NHL Finals, Game 6 goes to the Hurricanes, who closed out the series, defeating the Golden Knights 3-0 and winning the series 4-2. In the Canadian Elite Basketball League, Winnipeg defeated Calgary 107-88. In the WNBA, Atlanta thumped Toronto 102-77. In AA Baseball, the Winnipeg Gold Eyes edged Fargo-Moorhead 13-10. And in Major League Baseball, the Blue Jays fell apart late, eventually losing to the New York Yankees 8-3. For your scores, stories, and all things sports, check out the False Front Golf Simulator sports page. It's on SteinbachOnline.com. 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
5: I'm Addie Lowen. Good morning. Thanks for listening to AM 1250 Radio. Now, as we wind down the school year, I want to say congratulations to the graduating class of 2026. This morning, I just want to recap a conversation I had recently with a principal at Ecole Heritage Immersion in St. Pierre. Here is my conversation with Julie Karachuk and asking her how the past school year has gone.
6: It's been an adventure. Certainly a lot of memories were made throughout the school year. We've had a lot of exciting moments. We've had a lot of learning moments for staff and students alike. We've survived renovations once again, and the students are really benefiting from all of the work that has taken place and all of the discomfort that we had to go through while we were waiting for these to finish. As Zeta mentioned, our music program now has a singular space that they can all be in at the same time. We can use the auditorium for smaller gatherings, which frees up our gym so that we're not always canceling classes for others. And we've got a new gym that now competes with what other gyms look like in other schools, especially when you're hosting events here. And a new electronics area where students can really, as you were mentioning, Zeta, lay full out the pieces that they need in order to construct their robots, whether they be the smaller or the 3-foot version ones, and do their soldering and do their coding and everything, so there's space for students to function appropriately.
7: I love it.
6: Yeah.
7: How many graduates will there be this year?
6: There are 26 grads, and that is about the normal amount of students, at Heritage.
7: Are you expecting the number to stay that way? Do you see an influx? Or?
6: We're seeing an increase, so moving forward, we're looking at 30-plus graduates a year. Yes.
7: Because people are moving in, or they're choosing Heritage Immersion? Or?
6: Well, Heritage Immersion is also a receiving school for St. Malo. And so the grade 8 students who are in the French program continue their studies here to obtain their immersion diploma. And so we're seeing larger grade 8 classes coming in from both EHI and from ESMS, which is contributing to 30-plus classes. And so we're looking at the next couple of years of having to split and offer double of everything because we can't put 40 kids in one class. That's just...
7: Yeah. So then, how would you characterize the graduating class of 2026?
6: Oh, my goodness. They are a dynamic, funny, and outgoing group. They have a great sense of humor. They're very well connected to each other. You could see a closeness amongst the students. They are also such great role models, and they mentor our younger students, not just the grade 9 to 11, but we're talking K to 8. And so they really have been involving themselves and giving back to the school community, and that includes Zeta and other students that have participated in things like the school council, school leadership, as well as student advisory council, and just lending themselves to working and tutoring or supporting other students.
7: I love it. And how would you characterize your valedictorian?
6: Oh my goodness, she is phenomenal. Yeah, she is very deserving of the valedictorian role, and for the reasons that she mentioned. I mean, she has given back to her community. She has been a solid member of EHI's community for the last 4 years, and she extends that well past the community as well.
7: Hugs later, people. Hugs later. Are you able to talk about any special awards or scholarships or anything like that?
6: So we have two

0: scholarships that really stand out. One of them is the Albert Dekhi Award, and this has been in place for about 20 years now. So Albert Dekhi used to be a guidance counselor here at ICSP, yeah, back in the day when it was ICSP. Yeah. And he unfortunately passed away from cancer, and the family started a fund. And so the schools in our division receive two awards that include a monetary recognition, and it is driven towards students who show resiliency in the face of obstacles. And so a very deserving student who has faced challenges and has overcome them will be the recipient.
1: That's amazing. All right. So then what would you say to encourage the graduating class of 2026?
0: I would tell them to recognize their gifts and to apply them to whatever endeavor they choose to do, and to remember that they can do hard things.
2: Oh man, that's wonderful. Thank you so much, Julie, for your chat and for your leadership at Ecole Heritage. Coming up, we're going to hear from Zara LaHaye. She is the class valedictorian. That after Did You Know here on AM 1250 Radio.

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5: 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Good morning. I'm Addie Lowen. Chatted earlier with Julie Karachuk, principal of Equal Heritage Immersion in St. Pierre, and great conversation there. Now we turn the mic to Class Valedictoria 2026, Zara LaHaye. Zara, how do you feel about being chosen Class Valedictorian?
6: It was very exciting. I was very proud of myself. Yeah. It was honestly because there's lots of students in our, like, it could have been anyone, really. Mm-hmm. So it was very, like, I was very honored that they chose me out of anyone in our class, because we have a pretty big class for this kind of school. Yeah, I was very honored. I was very excited. A bit surprised, but not, like, I worked hard to get here.
7: What's going to be your favorite part of being valedictorian?
6: I think representing our class, like, as a total, I love talking, so that'll be really fun. I don't know. I just like the idea that they chose, like, I was the one that was chosen. Like, it feels special to me. Mm-hmm. Yeah.
7: No, I love that. So what has been your favorite part of high school?
6: My favorite part is, it's not necessarily like a specific part, but how I felt in these moments, like just like pure joy, like going on the field trips, going, just hanging out in my class with my friends, having our spare where we all like study together, or we just like play little games around. And like, yeah, it was just like the laughs I shared, the people I talked to, getting to know like everyone individually. It was very like, it's memories I'll never forget, and they'll come with me throughout like my entire life.
7: So I love it. Any plans after graduation, summer or fall?
6: So this summer I'll be working a lot to try to save up, because I'm going to university in the fall. Nice. I'll be going to the U of M, just in the U1 program, to just get myself settled into university. Yeah. Slowly, so it's not like a big culture shock. Yeah, yeah.

0: Any goals? Like, you want to be a nurse, you want to be a doctor, you're not sure yet?
1: I'm thinking, I want to go into interior design, like architecture and that kind of like field. I've always been insanely passionate about the arts and like creating stuff.
0: Yeah.
1: So that's definitely like my main goal.
0: Oh, yeah. I love that. So then finally, what words of encouragement would you have for your fellow grads? What would you say to them?
1: I would say, this is very cliche, but like, soak up every single moment of high school, because the 4 years, everyone says it, but it goes by so fast. You never actually understand how fast it goes until you're basically done. And soak up all the joy that you can possibly get from this experience, because it's a once in a lifetime kind of thing. Yeah, live life to the fullest, live in every moment, just don't take anything for granted.
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2: 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We wanted to share that with you, so we connected with Lisa Tinley with the Prevent Elder Abuse Manitoba organization. She's going to join us in about 10 minutes to start the conversation about spotting and stopping elder abuse. To the newsroom right now, it's 8 o'clock.
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4: Good morning. I'm Addie Lowen. Expecting a mix of sun and cloud today, high of 21 degrees as we're making our way to Summer in the City weekend. Details on the way in moments. And the outlook for family doctor recruitment in Steinbeck is improving, according to Southern Health. With more, here's reporter Judy Peters.
5: Chief Medical Officer Dr. Ali Dalla told Steinbeck Strategic Priorities Committee that physician wait lists are shrinking in many communities. Dalla says Steinbeck's growth and a saturated Winnipeg market are making the community an attractive place for new medical practices. The health authority has also added two physician assistants to Bethesda's emergency department and is exploring the use of a nurse practitioner to help improve patient flow. I'm Judy Peters.
4: A young woman continues to inspire young athletes and community members alike through her determination and commitment to making a difference. Peyton Kaler, founder of Shoot to Inspire, says the journey started as a high school project to provide more opportunities for basketball players. Now entering its third year, Kaler says she's excited to see the program continuing to grow.
6: It's just so rewarding seeing girls light up the court, both in their schools and outside of their schools, seeing them at Abe's Hill doing pickup with everyone out there and having the confidence to know that they belong. So knowing that there's a space out there that they can thrive in, that they can belong in.
4: Looking to the future, Kaler hopes to see Shoot to Inspire continue to expand its reach and provide even more opportunities for girls. And the MLA for La Vérendrye is seeking answers from our province regarding the what he calls a lack of proper maintenance of provincial drains. Conrad North says the Manic Canal has contributed to major flooding in Steinbeck, while the D20 drain is causing farmland to flood around Hanover and Niverville. North says he recently sat down with the Minister of Transportation and Infrastructure to discuss these concerns and says, sadly, he received no answer. And the class of 2026 is preparing to cross a stage at École Heritage Immersion in St. Pierre. This year's valedictorian, Zara LaHaye, says being chosen by her peers was both surprising and humbling. She shares these words for her fellow graduates.
7: I would say soak up every moment and soak up all the joy that you can possibly get from this experience, because it's a once-in-a-lifetime kind of thing. Yeah, live life to the fullest, live in every moment, just don't take anything for granted.
4: The school is also celebrating a year of improvements, including new learning spaces, a growing student population, and a new student advisory council that is helping shape the future of the school. And morning, noon, and night, Steinbeck Online keeps you connected to the stories that matter most in the Southeast. 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
1: Today, we're expecting a mix of sun and cloud, risk of a thunderstorm, windy at times, high of 21 degrees. Tonight, a few clouds, low of plus 7. Tomorrow, sunshine to start the day, clouds moving in for the afternoon, high of 22. Wednesday, clouds, chance of showers, 22. Thursday, sunny and 22 degrees. We've got a partly cloudy sky across southeastern Manitoba. In Grenthal, Vida, Sprague, it's 13. Neverville, Winnipeg, Clefelt, Richer, St. Pierre, 12. And in Steinbach, wind is from the west-southwest at 6 kilometers an hour, humidity at 80%, and it is 12 degrees. Get all your weather details on the Lowen Body Shop local weather page on Steinbach Online. I'm Addie Lowen.
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0: Alexandria Beck taking us to 20 minutes past 8 o'clock. Good morning. It is Monday, June 15th. I can't believe we're already halfway through the month. You know, hold on, summer. My husband and I spent much of the weekend cleaning out the garage and putting a bunch of items at the curb for the community-wide free giveaway, which turned out to be pretty successful. I mean, that said, though, after spending much of the spring helping to clean out both of our parents' estates, there's still a little too much stuff in the garage for us to comfortably park both vehicles inside. So I think another round of decluttering is in our future for this week. The slightly cooler temperatures definitely make jobs like that a bit more enjoyable. And we're going to see if things warm up again this week. Those details are coming up.
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5: Today, we're expecting a mix of sun and cloud, risk of a thunderstorm, windy at times, high of 21 degrees. Tonight, a few clouds, low of plus 7. Tomorrow, sunshine to start the day, clouds moving in for the afternoon, high of 22. Wednesday, clouds, chance of showers, 22. Thursday, sunny and 22 degrees. We've got a partly cloudy sky across southeastern Manitoba. In Grenfell, Vida, Sprague, it's 13. Niverville, Winnipeg, Clefelt, Richer, St. Pierre, 12. And in Steinbach, wind is from the west-southwest at 6 kilometers an hour, humidity at 80%, and it is 12 degrees. Get all your weather details on the Low and Body Shop local weather page on Steinbach Online. I'm Addie Lowen.
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3: This past weekend was provincials for track and field, and many athletes strut their stuff, and one of those athletes, Leif Reimer, brought home a gold in high jump. He gives us the details.
4: Well, I won high jump for my school and beat my new PB by a lot, actually. I think it was 13 centimeters. And, yeah, never felt better.
3: Reimer says he plans to continue high jumping going forward. In the Manitoba Junior Baseball League, Carillon beat Pemina Valley back-to-back games, 8-4 and 1-0. In the NHL Finals, Game 6 goes to the Hurricanes, who closed out the series, defeating the Golden Knights 3-0 and winning the series 4-2. In the Canadian Elite Basketball League, Winnipeg defeated Calgary 107-88. In the WNBA,

0: late, eventually losing to the New York Yankees 8-3. 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
3: And good morning. It's Monday, June 15th. Back on Saturday night, I was at Morton's Access Event Center emceeing the 28th Annual Manitoba Baseball Hall of Fame Induction Ceremony. 7 individual inductees, 4 teams, and 2 honorary life members were inducted into the hall. Now, one of those individuals, originally from the Darlingford area, Daryl McElroy, who was a Border Baseball League All-Star 17 of the 20 years he played, not to mention he won 7 intermediate AAA championships. I had the opportunity to chat with Daryl after he received his recognition and induction into the Hall of Fame. I'll share that conversation in about 10 minutes. Right now, 8:30.
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5: Good morning. I'm Addie Lowen. Today, a mix of sun and cloud, chance of showers this afternoon, possible thunderstorm, and a high of 21 degrees. Your week's worth of weather details are coming up in just moments. The MLA for LaVrandre recently

0: sat down with Manitoba's Transportation and Infrastructure Minister to discuss provincial drains. Conrad North says there's a lack of proper maintenance, particularly in the D20 drain and Manning Canal.
1: What I'd like to see is that this is a partnership between the municipality and the province so that the work can be done more efficiently and in more of a timely manner.
0: North says he did not receive any answer from the minister, noting the Manning Canal has contributed to major flooding in Steinbach, while the D20 drain is causing farmland to flood around Hanover and Niverville. And Southern Health says Steinbach is seeing progress in doctor recruitment, with more physicians expected to consider practicing in the area over the next few years. Mayor Earl Funk says the health authority recognizes the pressures facing Bethesda Regional Health Center.
2: We want to continue to advocate for health care in our community. We want to continue to work together with Southern Health. We want to be a partner.
0: Health officials also outlined efforts to improve emergency department flow, recruit nurses, and stabilize inpatient care at Bethesda. And a young woman continues to inspire young athletes and community members alike through her determination and commitment. With more, here's reporter Darcy Wilkinson.
3: Peyton Kaler, founder of Shoot to Inspire, says the journey started as a high school project to provide more opportunities for basketball players. Now entering its third year, Kaler says she's excited to see the program continue to grow.
4: It's just so rewarding seeing girls light up the court, both in their schools and outside of their schools, seeing them at Abe's Hill doing pickup with everyone out there and having the confidence to know that they belong. So knowing that there's a space out there that they can thrive in, that they can belong in.
3: Looking to the future, Kaler hopes to see Shoot to Inspire continue to expand its reach and provide even more opportunities for girls. I'm Darcy Wilkinson.
0: And a year of renovations, student leadership and school spirit is coming to a close at Ecole Heritage Immersion in St. Pierre. Principal Julie Karachuk describes this year's graduating class as a group of leaders who have made a difference both inside and outside the classroom.
5: They are a dynamic, funny and outgoing group. They have a great sense of humor. They're very well connected to each other. You could see a closeness amongst the students. They are also such great role models, and they mentor our younger students.
0: The 26 graduates have been involved in student council, robotics, volunteer projects, and mentoring young students, leaving a positive impact on the school community as they prepare for their next chapter. And whether you're driving, working, or relaxing, the Steinbach Online app makes it easy to listen live and keep up with the local news that matters most.
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0: Today, we're expecting a mix of sun and cloud, risk of a thunderstorm, windy at times, high of 21 degrees. Tonight, a few clouds, low of +7. Tomorrow, sunshine to start the day, clouds moving in for the afternoon, high of 22. Wednesday, clouds, chance of showers, 22. Thursday, sunny and 22 degrees. We've got a partly cloudy sky across southeastern Manitoba. In Grenthal, Vida, Sprague, it's 13. Niverville, Winnipeg, Clefelt, Richer, St. Pierre, 12. And in Steinbach, wind is from the west-southwest at 6 kilometers an hour, humidity at 80%, and it is 12 degrees. Get all your weather details on the Low and Body Shop local weather page on Steinbach Online.

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4: Today, we're expecting a mix of sun and cloud, risk of a thunderstorm, windy at times, high of 21 degrees. Tonight, a few clouds, low of plus 7. Tomorrow, sunshine to start the day, clouds moving in for the afternoon, high of 22. Wednesday, clouds, chance of showers, 22. Thursday, sunny and 22 degrees. We've got a partly cloudy sky across southeastern Manitoba. In Grenthal, Vida, Sprague, it's 13. Niverville, Winnipeg, Clefelt, Richer, St. Pierre, 12. And in Steinbach, wind is from the west-southwest at 6 kilometers an hour, humidity at 80%, and it is 12 degrees. Get all your weather details on the Lowen Body Shop local weather page on Steinbach Online. I'm Addie Lowen.
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0: Anniversary Album on a Monday morning show, and we have a number to celebrate today, including a couple of belateds. Let's go back to Saturday, so that would be

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2: 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Our text today is Romans 1 verse 7. To all that be in Rome, beloved of God, called to be saints. Sidlow Baxter writes, all Christian believers are saints. The meaning of the word saint is exactly the same as sanctify. True sainthood is Christian sanctification or separatedness. Separated from our unregenerate past, from worldliness, from all known sinful ways, and separated to an outward confession of Christ and an inward fellowship with him. The first business of every Christian is this sanctification and the development of holy character. God would have us to be reflectors of his own holiness, because he especially set his love upon us. If I am truly born again, if I have been washed from guilt before God by the sacrifice of Calvary, if I really love the Lord Jesus, then I'm one of God's loved ones who are called to be saints.
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5: Good morning. I'm Addie Lowen. We're expecting a mix of sun and cloud today. Chance of showers, possible thunderstorm, and a high of 21.

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3: Today, we're expecting a mix of sun and cloud, risk of a thunderstorm, windy at times, high of 21 degrees. Tonight, a few clouds, low of +7. Tomorrow, sunshine to start the day, clouds moving in for the afternoon, high of 22. Wednesday, clouds, chance of showers, 22. Thursday, sunny and 22 degrees. We've got a partly cloudy sky across southeastern Manitoba. In Grenfell, Vida, Sprague, it's 13. Neverville, Winnipeg, Clefelt, Richer, St. Pierre, 12. And in Steinbach, wind is from the west-southwest at 6 kilometers an hour, humidity at 80%, and it is 12 degrees. Get all your weather details on the Lowen Body Shop local weather page on Steinbach Online. I'm Addie Lowen.

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0: Today's story, Peyton Kaler, founder of Shoot to Inspire. I'll share some of the conversation we had with her in about 15 minutes. Right now, 10 o'clock.
1: Steinbach Online News with DuraCan. From homes to businesses to farms, DuraCan provides environmental laboratory testing in the southeast. Highway 12 North, Steinbach.
2: Good morning. I'm Addie Lowen. Expecting a mix of sun and cloud today, high of 21 degrees as we're making our way to summer in the city weekend. Details on the way in moments. And the outlook for family doctor recruitment in Steinbach is improving, according to Southern Health. With more, here's reporter Judy Peters.
3: Chief Medical Officer Dr. Ali Dalla told Steinbach Strategic Priorities Committee that physician wait lists are shrinking in many communities. Dalla says Steinbach's growth and a saturated Winnipeg market are making the community an attractive place for new medical practices. The health authority has also added two physician assistants to Bethesda's emergency department and is exploring the use of a nurse practitioner to help improve patient flow. I'm Judy Peters.
2: A young woman continues to inspire young athletes and community members alike through her determination and commitment to making a difference. Peyton Kaler, founder of Shoot to Inspire, says the journey started as a high school project to provide more opportunities for basketball players. Now entering its third year, Kaler says she's excited to see the program continuing to grow.
4: It's just so rewarding seeing girls light up the court, both in their schools and outside of their schools, seeing them at Abe's Hill doing pickup with everyone out there and having the confidence to know that they belong. So knowing that there's a space out there that they can thrive in, that they can belong in.
2: Looking to the future, Kaler hopes to see Shoot to Inspire continue to expand its reach and provide even more opportunities for girls. And the MLA for La Vérendrye is seeking answers from our province regarding the what he calls a lack of proper maintenance of provincial drains. Conrad North says the Manning Canal has contributed to major flooding in Steinbach, while the D20 drain is causing farmland to flood around Hanover and Niverville. Narth says he recently sat down with the Minister of Transportation and Infrastructure to discuss these concerns and says, sadly, he received no answer. And the class of 2026 is preparing to cross a stage at École Heritage Immersion in St. Pierre. This year's valedictorian, Zara LaHaye, says being chosen by her peers was both surprising and humbling. She shares these words for her fellow graduates.
5: I would say soak up every moment and soak up all the joy that you can possibly get from this experience, because it's a once-in-a-lifetime kind of thing. Yeah, live life to the fullest, live in every moment, just don't take anything for granted.
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2: Today, we're expecting a mix of sun and cloud, chance of showers, possible afternoon thunderstorm, windy at times, reaching a high of 21 degrees. Tonight, a few clouds, low of plus 7. Tomorrow, mostly sunny start to the day, clouds rolling in for the afternoon, high of 22. Wednesday, clouds, slight chance of showers and 22. And on Thursday, lots of sunshine and 22 degrees. We've got a mostly cloudy sky across southeastern Manitoba. In Grenthal, Vida, Sprague, it's 18. Niverville, Winnipeg, 17. Cleefeld, Richards, St. Pierre, 15 degrees, and in Steinbach, wind is from the west-northwest at 5 kilometers an hour, humidity at 68%, and it is 15. For the latest local weather updates, visit the Lowen Body Shop weather page on Steinbach Online. 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
4: Taking a look at the markets, canola, July, $745.60, down $11.60. November, $754.30, down $11.60. Spring wheat, Minneapolis, July, $6.10. Hard red winter wheat, July, $228.60. Wheat, July, $576.50, down $8. Corn, July, $411.25, down $1.50. Oats, July, $300, down $6. Soybeans, July, $1,106.50. Soybean meal, July, $301. Soybean oil, July, $72.83. Feeder cattle, August, $368.01. Live cattle, June, $249.55. Lean hogs, July, $97.65. The Canadian dollar is 71 cents. And crude oil, West Texas Intermediate, 84.88. For Golden West, I'm Glendalee Allen Vossler.

0: Zach Brown Band, Loving You Easy. The Enner Sisters, before that, Sha-La-La on AM 1250 Radio. Partly sunny today. Chance of a late day shower. Risk of a thunderstorm. Gusty northerly wind this afternoon. Highs around 21 degrees. Well, we continue to celebrate those making a big impact locally with her voice, presented by CCAN. Now, what began as a high school assignment has grown into a thriving program, creating opportunities for young athletes. Peyton Kaler, founder of Shoot to Inspire, credits her coaches and basketball role models for helping shape her passion for the sport and her desire to give back.
1: Through middle school, I had an amazing coach who really poured into us. And I think she was a real life example of the female basketball community. But then, yeah, once it became accessible, I was on TV, I was watching every WNBA game I could get on my channel. So,
0: as someone who has built a successful program from the ground up, Peyton hopes her experience encourages young women to pursue opportunities even when they feel uncertain. It's all about Peyton Kaler's story and her voice, presented by CCAN and brought to you by GNM Fine Jewelers and Shoppers Drug Mart Steinbach. You can learn more about Peyton's story by checking out the story we have for you right now on the Steinbach online app.
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1: Today, we're expecting a mix of sun and cloud. Chance of showers, possible afternoon thunderstorm, windy at times, reaching a high of 21 degrees. Tonight, a few clouds, low of plus 7. Tomorrow, mostly sunny start to the day. Clouds rolling in for the afternoon, high of 22. Wednesday, clouds, slight chance of showers and 22. And on Thursday, lots of sunshine and 22 degrees. We've got a mostly cloudy sky across southeastern Manitoba. In Grenthal, Vida, Sprague, it's 18. Niverville, Winnipeg, 17. Cleefeld, Richards, St. Pierre, 15 degrees. And in Steinbach, wind is from the west-northwest at 5 kilometers an hour. Humidity at 68%, and it is 15. For the latest local weather updates, visit the Lowen Body Shop weather page on Steinbach Online. I'm Addie Lowen.

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2: Today, we're expecting a mix of sun and cloud, chance of showers, possible afternoon thunderstorm, windy at times, reaching a high of 21 degrees. Tonight, a few clouds, low of plus 7. Tomorrow, mostly sunny start to the day, clouds rolling in for the afternoon, high of 22. Wednesday, clouds, slight chance of showers and 22. And on Thursday, lots of sunshine and 22 degrees. We've got a mostly cloudy sky across southeastern Manitoba. In Grenthal, Vida, Sprague, it's 18. Neverville, Winnipeg, 17. Cleefelt-Richard, St. Pierre, 15 degrees, and in Steinbach, wind is from the west-northwest at 5 kilometers an hour, humidity at 68%, and it is 15. For the latest local weather updates, visit the Lowen Body Shop weather page on Steinbach Online. I'm Addie Lowen.

0: full-time. Carolyn is enjoying full-time retirement. So we've been on a bit of a sabbatical. We haven't done a whole lot. There is a couple of shows that we do regularly. But we do have some, we have three tracks, three songs that are ready at the recording studio in Glenboro. And we were talking on the way up here that, okay, I think maybe it's time that we release those three songs. We've had them recorded for a while.
1: Well, I can tell you, we would have a home for them here on Made in Manitoba, that's for sure. One more time on the radio tonight, 10:35 p.m., the Sharp Sisters and their Made in Manitoba debut.
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1: Birthday book time on this Monday morning, June 15th. Today, I say happy birthday to Roxy Romelair, Tanis Empey, and Ella Sisson. And to all of you also celebrating today, happy birthday.

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1: And today we continue sharing stories with Her Voice, presented by CCAN, and we are sharing Peyton Kaler's story today. She is the founder of Shoot to Inspire. I'll share some of the conversation we had with Peyton in about 10 minutes. Right now, 11 o'clock.
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2: Good morning. I'm Addie Lowen. Today, a mix of sun and cloud, chance of showers this afternoon, possible thunderstorm, and a high of 21 degrees. Your week's worth of weather details are coming up in just moments. The MLA for Lavrandre recently sat down with Manitoba's Transportation and Infrastructure Minister to discuss provincial

0: drains. Conrad North says there's a lack of proper maintenance, particularly in the D20 drain and Manning Canal.
1: What I'd like to see is that this is a partnership between the municipality and the province so that the work can be done more efficiently and in more of a timely manner.
0: North says he did not receive any answer from the minister, noting the Manning Canal has contributed to major flooding in Steinbach, while the D20 drain is causing farmland to flood around Hanover and Niverville. And Southern Health says Steinbach is seeing progress in doctor recruitment, with more physicians expected to consider practicing in the area over the next few years. Mayor Earl Funk says the health authority recognizes the pressures facing Bethesda Regional Health Center.
2: We want to continue to advocate for healthcare in our community. We want to continue to work together with Southern Health. We want to be a partner.
0: Health officials also outlined efforts to improve emergency department flow, recruit nurses, and stabilize inpatient care at Bethesda. And a young woman continues to inspire young athletes and community members alike through her determination and commitment. With more, here's reporter Darcy Wilkinson.
3: Peyton Kaler, founder of Shoot to Inspire, says the journey started as a high school project to provide more opportunities for basketball players. Now entering its third year, Kaler says she's excited to see the program continue to grow.
4: It's just so rewarding seeing girls light up the court, both in their schools and outside of their schools, seeing them at Abe's Hill doing pickup with everyone out there and having the confidence to know that they belong. So knowing that there's a space out there that they can thrive in, that they can belong in.
3: Looking to the future, Kaler hopes to see Shoot to Inspire continue to expand its reach and provide even more opportunities for girls. I'm Darcy Wilkinson.
0: And a year of renovations, student leadership, and school spirit is coming to a close at Ecole Heritage Immersion in St. Pierre. Principal Julie Karachuk describes this year's graduating class as a group of leaders who have made a difference both inside and outside the classroom.
5: They are a dynamic, funny, and outgoing group. They have a great sense of humor. They're very well connected to each other. You could see a closeness amongst the students. They are also such great role models, and they mentor our younger students.
0: The 26 graduates have been involved in student council, robotics, volunteer projects, and mentoring young students, leaving a positive impact on the school community as they prepare for their next chapter. And whether you're driving, working, or relaxing, the Steinbach Online app makes it easy to listen live and keep up with the local news that matters most.
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0: Today, we're expecting a mix of sun and cloud, chance of showers, possible afternoon thunderstorm, windy at times, reaching a high of 21 degrees. Tonight, a few clouds, low of plus 7. Tomorrow, mostly sunny start to the day, clouds rolling in for the afternoon, high of 22. Wednesday, clouds, slight chance of showers and 22. And on Thursday, lots of sunshine and 22 degrees. We've got a mostly cloudy sky across southeastern Manitoba. In Grenthal, Vida, Sprague, it's 18. Niverville, Winnipeg, 17. Cleefeld, Richard, St. Pierre, 15 degrees. And in Steinbach, wind is from the west-northwest at 5 kilometers an hour. Humidity at 68%, and it is 15. For the latest local weather updates, visit the Lowen Body Shop weather page on Steinbach Online. I'm Addie Lowen.
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0: It's the Beatles, 8 days a week. Before that, The Trues featuring Serena Ryder and In the Morning on AM 1250 Radio. We're expecting a partly sunny day, small chance of a shower this afternoon, a risk of a thunderstorm. Gusty northerly wind later today, highs around 21. Well, a young woman continues to inspire young athletes and community members alike through her determination and commitment to making a difference. Today, with her voice presented by CCAN, we are celebrating Peyton Kaler, founder of Shoot to Inspire. She told us the journey started as a high school project to provide more opportunities for basketball players. Now entering its third year, Peyton is excited to see the program continue to grow.
1: It's just so rewarding seeing girls light up the court, both in their schools and outside of their schools, seeing them at Abe's Hill doing pickup with everyone out there and having the confidence to know that they belong. So knowing that there's a space out there that they can thrive in, that they can belong in.
0: Looking to the future, Peyton hopes the Shoot to Inspire program will continue to expand its reach and provide even more opportunities for girls. You can hear Peyton's story and her voice presented by CCAN right now. Check the story out at StybackOnline.com.
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7: Today, we're expecting a mix of sun and cloud, chance of showers, possible afternoon thunderstorm, windy at times, reaching a high of 21 degrees. Tonight, a few clouds, low of plus 7. Tomorrow, mostly sunny start to the day, clouds rolling in for the afternoon, high of 22. Wednesday, clouds, slight chance of showers and 22. And on Thursday, lots of sunshine and 22 degrees. We've got a mostly cloudy sky across southeastern Manitoba. In Grenthal, Vida, Sprague, it's 18. Niverville, Winnipeg, 17. Leafelt, Richard, St. Pierre, 15 degrees, and in Steinbeck, wind is from the west-northwest at 5 kilometers an hour, humidity at 68%, and it is 15.

0: The Barra McNeils, and Every Time. Before that, The Mood, Million Dollar Rain, and Joni Mitchell with The Circle Game. The 28th annual Manitoba Baseball Hall of Fame induction ceremony took place Saturday night at Morton's Access Event Center. I emceed the event. 7 individual inductees, 4 team inductions, and 2 honorary life members. One of those was Morris Mott. Now, Morris was a part of the original group that started the Manitoba Baseball Hall of Fame about 30 years ago. I chatted with him Saturday night and asked him what he was most proud of regarding the mission of the Manitoba Baseball Hall of Fame now that it's nearly 3 decades old.
1: Well, you know, the one thing I think of a lot is the people we've inducted. Like, the a lot of the people we've inducted had kind of been forgotten about except by their own families, and their own accomplishments in baseball hadn't been mentioned, you know, in several years. And they were very touched by the fact that somebody remembered that one time they could hit a baseball or throw it pretty well.
0: Also receiving an honorary life membership Saturday night, Winnipeg's Al Kinley, who has been an integral part of the Elmwood Giants baseball club for years.
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5: Today, we're expecting a mix of sun and cloud, chance of showers, possible afternoon thunderstorm, windy at times, reaching a high of 21 degrees. Tonight, a few clouds, low of +7. Tomorrow, mostly sunny start to the day, clouds rolling in for the afternoon, high of 22. Wednesday, clouds, slight chance of showers and 22. And on Thursday, lots of sunshine and 22 degrees. We've got a mostly cloudy sky across southeastern Manitoba. In Grandthal, Vida, Sprague, it's 18. Neverville, Winnipeg, 17. Cleefeld, Richard, St. Pierre, 15 degrees. And in Steinbach, wind is from the west-northwest at 5 kilometers an hour. Humidity at 68%, and it is 15. For the latest local weather updates, visit the Lowen Body Shop weather page on Steinbach Online. I'm Addie Lowen.
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0: physical, it can be emotional, psychological, and the one that is probably most prevalent is financial abuse. Mm-hmm. But there's also neglect, and it's often perpetrated by someone in a position of trust, such as a family member, a friend, or a caregiver. So days like WEAD are really important, that people take the time to learn more about what elder abuse is and talking to other people about prevention.
1: 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Many Manitoba senior centers and 55 plus organizations hosting events around the day today. You can find out if there's one near you by going to our website or app and checking out the events calendar.
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6: Today, we're expecting a mix of sun and cloud. Chance of showers, possible afternoon thunderstorm, windy at times, reaching a high of 21 degrees. Tonight, a few clouds, low of +7. Tomorrow, mostly sunny start to the day. Clouds rolling in for the afternoon, high of 22. Wednesday, clouds, slight chance of showers and 22. And on Thursday, lots of sunshine and 22 degrees. We've got a mostly cloudy sky across southeastern Manitoba. In Grenthal, Vida, Sprague, it's 18. Niverville, Winnipeg, 17. Felt Richard St. Pierre 15 degrees, and in Steinbach, wind is from the west northwest at 5 kilometers an hour, humidity at 68%, and it is 15. For the latest local weather updates, visit the Lowen Body Shop weather page on Steinbach Online. I'm Addie Lowen.
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0: This is the Manitoba Farm Journal with agricultural news and market information from across the province and country. Today's show begins after the latest in local news. It's 12 o'clock. Now, your Steinbach Online News.
1: Good afternoon. I'm Shannon Duick. In Steinbach, it is overcast and 17 degrees. This afternoon, expect a chance of rain and a high of 21. Cultures in the City returns to Steinbach Summer in the City this weekend with 3 days of food, music, and dance from around the world. Coordinator Tessa Massey says the event offers a unique festival experience.
2: Lots of energy, lots of color, just real celebration of all the different cultures that are represented there.
1: Massey says Cultures in the City features dozens of performers, 10 food vendors, and a citizenship ceremony Saturday at noon. A Dragon Boat team that started racing as junior high students at Bothwell School is still competing 16 years later, and the team is nearly unbeatable. Kelsey Weens of Steinbach, who has been a part of this team since day one, shares a memory from those early years.
3: Our teacher, Mrs. Roy, who got us started in this, she coached us, and in junior high, we would go set up the chairs in our gym, and we'd use lacrosse sticks, and we would practice our frame and practice just being in sync. They always told us a ballerina team would beat a football team because it's not as much about strength as it is about being in sync.
1: Ween says they've taken first place in 15 of the 16 years, including this spring at the River City Dragon Boat Festival in Winnipeg. She notes the team has largely stayed the same over the years, and the competition is a great chance for former classmates to reconnect. The MLA for Lavrandre is seeking answers from our province regarding what he calls a lack of proper maintenance of provincial drains. Conrad Narth says the Manning Canal has contributed to major flooding in Steinbach, while the D20 drain is causing farmland to flood around Hanover and Niverville. Narth says he recently sat down with the Minister of Transportation and Infrastructure to discuss these concerns and says sadly he received no answer. And the outlook for family doctor recruitment in Steinbach is

0: improving, according to Southern Health. Chief Medical Officer Dr. Ali Dalla told Steinbach Strategic Priorities Committee that physician wait lists are shrinking in many communities. On the Golden West Radio Money Scope, the TSX is up 329 points, the Dow is up 720, the Nasdaq is up 773, and our Canadian dollar is down 0.06 at 71.49 cents U.S. Spend your lunch catching up on local events, weather, and the news that matters in your community. 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
0: This afternoon, partly cloudy with rain on and off, risk of a thunderstorm, wind from the north gusting to 50 and a high of 21 degrees. Tonight, partly cloudy, a low of 7. Tomorrow, mainly sunny, high 22. For Wednesday, a 40% chance of rain and 22 degrees. Thursday, sunny, high 22. And Friday, 60% chance of rain and a high of 19. This hour in Steinbach, 17 degrees. In LaBroquerie, 18. St. Pierre, Niverville, Landmark, and Richer, 19. Sprague is reporting 20 and Winnipeg, 21. It's overcast in Steinbach. The wind is light. The humidity, 68%. And it's 17 degrees. Check out the weather radar map anytime on Low and Body Shop Local Weather on the Steinbach Online app. I'm Shannon Duick.
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1: 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This is one of the most overlooked financial checkpoints of the year. 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Number one, where is cash flow sitting today? Number two, how much flexibility is left on operating lines? And number three, if conditions change, weather, prices, or costs, how does that impact the rest of the year? What we often see is that farms that take the time to review these numbers now tend to avoid reacting later. Because once harvest starts, decisions speed up, grain marketing, debt repayment, tax considerations, and there's less room to adjust. Mid-season isn't just about watching the crop, it's about making sure the financial side of the operation is still aligned with where things are headed. 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I'm Adam Piccalo with Piccalo Prairie Wealth Group. 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
4: Taking a look at your markets, starting with canola at ICE Futures Canada. The July contract is down $4.70 at $752.50 per ton. The November contract is down $4.30 at $761.60. At the Minneapolis Grain Exchange, hard red spring wheat for July down 5 cents at $6.13 per bushel. September wheat down 5 cents at $6.37. At the Chicago Board of Trade, corn for July up 2 cents at $4.15 per bushel. September corn up 2 cents at $4.22. July soybeans up 4 cents at $11.17 per bushel. August soybeans up 3 cents at $11.22. Oats for July down 10 cents at $2.96 per bushel. September oats down 9.5 cents at $3.17. On the livestock markets at the CME, lean hogs for July down 25 cents at $97.20 per hundredweight. August hog contract down 8 cents at $96.28. Live cattle for August up a dollar at $242.18. And October cattle up a dollar 93 cents at $235.73 per hundredweight.
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11: A key development in the Minette Farms creditor protection proceedings, Alberta Court of King's Bench Justice Armstrong extending the company's stay of proceedings for 5 months, providing protection from creditor actions until November 13th. He also approved an expedited process for certain property sales valued at less than $30 million. The streamlined procedure is intended to reduce costs and allow qualifying transactions to proceed more quickly while remaining subject to court oversight. The company says the extra time will allow it to continue operating while working to maximize value for creditors and other stakeholders. The Minette Group of Companies first received court protection in April. For Golden West, I'm Glendalee Allen Voss.
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1: This afternoon, partly cloudy with rain on and off, risk of a thunderstorm, wind from the north gusting to 50 and a high of 21 degrees. Tonight, partly cloudy, a low of 7. Tomorrow, mainly sunny, high 22. For Wednesday, a 40% chance of rain and 22 degrees. Thursday, sunny, high 22. And Friday, 60% chance of rain and a high of 19. This hour in Steinbeck, 17 degrees. In LaBroquerie, 18. St. Pierre, Niverville, Landmark, and Richer, 19. Sprague is reporting 20 and Winnipeg 21. It's overcast in Steinbeck. The wind is light. The humidity 68% and it's 17 degrees. Check out the weather radar map anytime on Low and Body Shop Local Weather on the Steinbeck online app. I'm Shannon Duick.
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3: Today on the Prairie Ag Wire, a key development in the Minette Farms creditor protection proceedings, Alberta Court of King's Bench Justice Armstrong extending the company's stay of proceedings for 5 months, providing protection from creditor actions until November 13th. He also approved an expedited process for certain property sales valued at less than $30 million. The streamlined procedure is intended to reduce costs and allow qualifying transactions to proceed more quickly while remaining subject to court oversight. The company says the extra time will allow it to continue operating while working to maximize value for creditors and other stakeholders. The Minette Group of Companies first received court protection in April. The Director of Conservation with the Meeyasin Valley Authority is developing a native seed bank for the prairies. Remy Grills got the idea while he was in the Nuffield Canada Scholarship Program. The Nuffield Scholarship allowed him to travel to 7 countries over an 18-month period in 2024 and 2025. He wants to replicate an organization that he saw operating in Germany.
4: And we created an organization called the Native Seed Producers of Canada, where we are taking that sort of that German model of working together to share ideas, share resources, to try and help grow the native seed industry and try and work with landowners and restoration practitioners and producers that need that native seed to make sure that there's enough seed available on the market.
3: He explains why native seeds are important.
4: It is estimated that there is less than 14% of our native prairie grasslands left in Saskatchewan. And across Manitoba and Alberta and Saskatchewan, average less than 20%. And so as we start seeing these grasslands disappear, that material is becoming more and more important for either restoration projects or putting in areas that are maybe highly erodible, that maybe should have not been cropped and put back down for restoration projects, or for areas that we need to do restoration in terms of pipeline work as well.
3: There are many examples of native seeds.
4: It could be anything from wildflowers that are used for urban landscaping or for pollinator habitat, to native grasses that are used for forages or can be used for restoration projects like in mines or oil pipelines. So it's a whole suite of different species that could be used for different projects. My wife and I own a wildflower seed business outside of Saskatoon, and we more focus on wildflowers for that urban market, for acreages, and then also for the restoration project.
3: Some of these native seeds could provide health benefits.
4: These species may also have very specific function from a medicine perspective as well. It's really interesting looking at some of these plants maybe hold the key to certain, you know, drugs for cures for different diseases, or can be used for other crops as well. When I was in Europe, I was meeting with native seed producers, and there's one researcher, he was actually taking their native wildflowers and developing varieties to be used for biofuel, for medicines, and other uses. So it was really interesting to see that research aspect as well.
3: Grills has prepared a one-hour

0: or presentation that he has made to more than 40 different organizations, spreading the word about the importance of native seed. Saskatchewan's Livestock and Forage Center of Excellence, better known as the LFCE, is holding its annual Summer Field Day tomorrow near Clavett. LFCE Director Scott Wright.
1: It's an opportunity actually to showcase what our students are doing under the researchers. Lots of focus this year on making sure that grad student posters, grad student presentations are a huge part of this. Opportunity for both their learning and a real opportunity to interact with the industry.
0: He says the program under the University of Saskatchewan is free and covers three main areas: cow-calf, feedlot, and forages.
1: Talking about drought-tolerant alfalfa, the breeding update on some of those drought-tolerant alfalfas as they begin to really emerge, the use of drones and how they use that actually in their breeding program to make some of the selections and selection processes. And then finally, Bill's got a forage demo plot that's built out there. It's an opportunity to look at what the different forage species are and do, and an opportunity to kind of revisit the knowledge that producers have started with and are continuing to learn as we go forward around those species.
0: For Golden West, I'm Glendale Allen Voss.
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5: This afternoon, partly cloudy with rain on and off, risk of a thunderstorm, wind from the north gusting to 50 and a high of 21 degrees. Tonight, partly cloudy, a low of 7. Tomorrow, mainly sunny, high 22. For Wednesday, a 40% chance of rain and 22 degrees. Thursday, sunny, high 22. And Friday, 60% chance of rain and a high of 19. This hour in Steinbach, 17 degrees. In LaBroquerie, 18. St. Pierre, Niverville, Landmark, and Richer, 19. Sprague is reporting 20 and Winnipeg 21. It's overcast in Steinbach. The wind is light. The humidity 68% and it's 17 degrees. Check out the weather radar map anytime on Low and Body Shop Local Weather on the Steinbach online app. I'm Shannon Duick.
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1: My little boy came to me last night. He said, "Daddy, I wish I could drive that big old truck."

0: Principal Julie Karachuk says the school's new Student Advisory Council helped create real change, with students taking on projects including parking, a breakfast program, and peer tutoring. The school is celebrating 26 graduates next week Wednesday in St. Pierre. On the Golden West Radio Money Scope, the TSX is up 319 points, the Dow is up 682, the NASDAQ is up 763, and our Canadian dollar's down 5/100ths at 71.50 cents U.S. Stream us anywhere, anytime. 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
0: This afternoon, partly cloudy with rain on and off, risk of a thunderstorm, wind from the north gusting to 50 and a high of 21 degrees. Tonight, partly cloudy, a low of 7. Tomorrow, mainly sunny, high 22. For Wednesday, a 40% chance of rain and 22 degrees. Thursday, sunny, high 22. And Friday, 60% chance of rain and a high of 19. This hour in Steinbach, 17 degrees. In Labrocquerie, 18. St. Pierre, Niverville, Landmark, and Richer, 19. Sprague is reporting 20 and Winnipeg 21. It's overcast in Steinbach. The wind is light. The humidity 68% and it's 17 degrees. Check out the weather radar map anytime on Low & Body Shop Local Weather on the Steinbach online app. I'm Shannon Duick.

0: Jordan Smith, Stand in the Light on a Monday afternoon. It's June 15th. My name is Zach Drieger. Welcome back from the weekend. Excited to be spending another afternoon with you. I'll be hanging out till about 5 o'clock. We'll look back at the weekend that was and the week to come. We'll look ahead to tonight's Made in Manitoba Encore presentation with the Sharp Sisters joining us there. We're also going to have the news team keep us current on the latest local headlines and weather. We'll look back at the Lawn and Garden Journal and so much more between now and 5 o'clock. We got some wonderful music, including the 3 o'clock inspirational music hour, my favorite part of the day, and I hope you can stick around for all of it. Regardless, thank you for joining me off the top. Let's go.
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2: This afternoon, partly cloudy with rain on and off, risk of a thunderstorm, wind from the north gusting to 50 and a high of 21 degrees. Tonight, partly cloudy, a low of 7. Tomorrow, mainly sunny, high 22. For Wednesday, a 40% chance of rain and 22 degrees. Thursday, sunny, high 22. And Friday, 60% chance of rain and a high of 19. This hour in Steinbach, 17 degrees. In Labrocquerie, 18. St. Pierre, Niverville, Landmark, and Richer, 19. Sprague is reporting 20, and Winnipeg 21. It's overcast in Steinbach. The wind is light. The humidity 68%, and it's 17 degrees. Check out the weather radar map anytime on Low & Body Shop Local Weather on the Steinbach online app. I'm Shannon Duick.

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0: I'll have to say I love you in a song. Jim Croce on a Monday afternoon. It is June 15th. My name is Zach Drieger. We are just coming out of another weekend, and I had a pretty great one myself. Friday was pretty relaxed, mowed the lawn, and that was about the highlight of the day. Took it pretty easy, ate some leftovers, because Saturday morning we woke up, started the day a little bit slow, of course slept in a little bit because it was a nice Saturday morning, and then we actually picked up my cousins and turned the car south. We headed across the border down to Fargo for the weekend. We were kind of celebrating a belated wedding anniversary for my wife Grace and I, and their wedding anniversary, which was on the weekend. So it was kind of a double anniversary weekend for us, and we went and enjoyed a bunch of fantastic restaurants and coffee shops. They frequent Fargo. They go about once a year, so they knew all the best spots. We headed downtown and, yeah, just enjoyed some really good coffee, some really good food. And then Sunday afternoon, we enjoyed a Fargo-Moorhead Redhawks game. And funny enough, the Winnipeg Goldeyes were in town, so we were one of the very few people cheering for the Goldeyes down there at Newman Outdoor Field in Fargo. But that was a fantastic baseball game. I'll tell you more about that later in the afternoon. And then we headed home, made it home for about 9 o'clock. We stopped in Grand Forks to do a little bit of shopping and enjoy some food there as well. Made it home for about 9, wound down, and here we are on a Monday afternoon, and I'm looking forward to the rest of our day together and the start of another week.
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2: This afternoon, partly cloudy with rain on and off, risk of a thunderstorm, wind from the north gusting to 50 and a high of 21 degrees. Tonight, partly cloudy, a low of 7. Tomorrow, mainly sunny, high 22. For Wednesday, a 40% chance of rain and 22 degrees. Thursday, sunny, high 22. And Friday, 60% chance of rain and a high of 19. This hour in Steinbach, 17 degrees. In LaBroquerie, 18. St. Pierre, Niverville, Landmark, and Richer, 19. Sprague is reporting 20 and Winnipeg 21. It's overcast in Steinbach. The wind is light. The humidity 68% and it's 17 degrees. Check out the weather radar map anytime on Low & Body Shop Local Weather on the Steinbach online app. I'm Shannon Duick.

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4: Taking a look at the markets, canola, July, 750.70, down 6.50. November, 759.60, down 6.30. Spring wheat, Minneapolis, July, $6.12. Hard red winter wheat, July, $231. Wheat, July, $586.25, up $1.75. Corn, July, $414.75, up $2. Oats, July, $296. Soybeans, July, $1,116. Soybean meal, July, $301.20. Soybean oil, July, $73.98. Feeder cattle, August, $360.90. Live cattle, June, $250.12. Lean hogs, June, $97.05. The Canadian dollar is 71 cents. And crude oil, West Texas Intermediate, 84.88. For Golden West, I'm Glendale Allen Vossler.
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5: Good afternoon and welcome back from the weekend. It's Monday, June 15th. My name is Zach Drieger, and in about 20 minutes, I'm going to get you prepped for tonight's encore presentation

0: of Made in Manitoba. The Sharp Sisters are back tonight. They joined us Saturday afternoon for a debut on Made in Manitoba, and we will get you the preview for tonight's encore again in about 20 minutes. But first, we got to let the news team shine. 2 o'clock.
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2: Good afternoon. I'm Shannon Duick. In Steinbeck, it is partly cloudy and 19 degrees. A chance of showers this afternoon and a high of 21. Cultures in the City returns to Steinbeck's Summer in the City this weekend. With more, here's reporter Judy Peters.
3: Coordinator Tessa Massey says the cultural showcase features live entertainment, international cuisine, and representation from many local cultural communities.
4: Cultural food is like a love language, so when you're able to share that with other people, it's a really unique thing.
3: Massey says Cultures in the City features dozens of performers, 10 food vendors, and a citizenship ceremony which takes place on Saturday at noon. I'm Judy Peters.
2: A dragon boat team that started racing as junior high students at Bothwell School is still competing 16 years later, and the team is nearly unbeatable. Kelsey Weens of Steinbeck, who has been a part of this team since day one, shares a memory from those early years.
5: Our teacher, Mrs. Roy, who got us started in this, she coached us. And in junior high, we would go set up the chairs in our gym and we'd use lacrosse sticks and we would practice our frame and practice just being in sync. They always told us a ballerina team would beat a football team because it's not as much about strength as it is about being in sync.
2: Ween says they've taken first place in 15 of the 16 years, including this spring at the River City Dragon Boat Festival in Winnipeg. She notes the team has largely stayed the same over the years, and the competition is a great chance for former classmates to reconnect. The MLA for Lavrandre is seeking answers from our province regarding what he calls a lack of proper maintenance of provincial drains. Conrad Narth says the Manning Canal has contributed to major flooding in Steinbeck, while the D20 drain is causing farmland to flood around Hanover and Niverville. Narth says he recently sat down with the Minister of Transportation and Infrastructure to discuss these concerns and says sadly he received no answer. And a Call Heritage Immersion in St. Pierre is celebrating a year of growth, leadership, and graduation. Principal Julie Karachuk says the school's new Student Advisory Council helped create real change, with students taking on projects including parking, a breakfast program, and peer tutoring. The school is celebrating 26 graduates next week Wednesday in St. Pierre. On the Golden West Radio Money Scope, the TSX is up 248 points, the Dow is up 616, the NASDAQ is up 766, and our Canadian dollar is down 0.03 at 71.52 cents U.S. Step out for groceries, step into the news. The Daily News, presented by Maine Bread and Butter, lands in your inbox at 4 p.m. with the stories you'll talk about over dinner. 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
2: This afternoon, partly cloudy with rain, risk of a thunderstorm, wind from the north gusting to 50 and a high of 21 degrees. Then tonight, partly cloudy and dropping to a low of 7. Tomorrow, mainly sunny, high 22. Wednesday, 40% chance of rain, high 22. Thursday, sunny and 22. Friday, 60% chance of rain, high 19. This hour in Steinbeck, 19 degrees. In Sprague, 21. St. Pierre, Niverville, and Landmark, 18. And in Winnipeg, LaBrokerie and Richer, 17. It's partly cloudy in Steinbeck. The wind is from the northwest at 12. The humidity, 57%. And it's 19 degrees. Check out the weather radar map anytime on Low & Body Shop Local Weather on the Steinbeck Online app. I'm Shannon Duick.
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2: This afternoon, partly cloudy with rain, risk of a thunderstorm, wind from the north gusting to 50 and a high of 21 degrees. Then tonight, partly cloudy and dropping to a low of 7. Tomorrow, mainly sunny, high 22. Wednesday, 40% chance of rain, high 22. Thursday, sunny and 22. Friday, 60% chance of rain, high 19. This hour in Steinbach, 19 degrees. In Sprague, 21. St. Pierre, Niverville, and Landmark, 18. And in Winnipeg, LaBrokerie and Richer, 17. It's partly cloudy in Steinbach. The wind is from the northwest at 12. The humidity, 57%. And it's 19 degrees. Check out the weather radar map anytime on Low & Body Shop Local Weather on the Steinbach online app. I'm Shannon Duick.

0: has lots of different resources, webinars, recorded webinars, where you can educate yourself on the different types of abuse, what to look for, and the different organizations that can help. We want to encourage conversations. Talk to a neighbor, talk to a friend about elder abuse. You know, are you aware of this? Do you know that there's support about this? Having conversations helps reduce the stigma. And when we reduce the stigma around elder abuse, people feel more comfortable talking about what's happening in their own life.
1: So for you, and I guess kind of across the organization, why is a day like this important to highlight and bring attention to?
0: You know, elder abuse is often, it's a very serious type of abuse, but it's often a hidden issue. And it can take many forms. It could be physical, it could be emotional, psychological. And the one that is probably most prevalent is financial abuse. Mm-hmm. But there's also neglect. And it's often perpetrated by someone in a position of trust, such as a family member, a friend, or a caregiver. So days like WEAD are really important, that people take the time to learn more about what elder abuse is and talking to other people about prevention.
1: Certainly an important day today, June 15th, World Elder Abuse Awareness Day. I know events are happening right across the southern part of the province. 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
3: This afternoon, partly cloudy with rain, risk of a thunderstorm, wind from the north gusting to 50 and a high of 21 degrees. Then tonight, partly cloudy and dropping to a low of 7. Tomorrow, mainly sunny, high 22. Wednesday, 40% chance of rain, high 22. Thursday, sunny and 22. Friday, 60% chance of rain, high 19. This hour in Steinbach, 19 degrees. In Sprague, 21. St. Pierre, Niverville and Landmark, 18. And in Winnipeg, LaBrokerie and Richer, 17. It's partly cloudy in Steinbach. The wind is from the northwest at 12. The humidity 57%, and it's 19 degrees. Check out the weather.

0: ended there.
1: Massey says Cultures in the City features dozens of performers, 10 food vendors, and a citizenship ceremony Saturday at noon. And what started as a team from Bothwell Junior High racing dragon boats has turned into a 16-year tradition of reuniting former classmates. Kelsey Weens of Steinbeck has been part of the team since day one, which has taken first place in 15 of the 16 years, including this spring at the River City Dragon Boat Festival in Winnipeg.
2: We weren't ever really good at any of the other sports, so this was one sport where we did really well, and it was just exciting to finally take home a banner or that type of thing. And so every year we've just continued to do it, and we don't always see our teammates throughout the year. So then it gives us an opportunity to catch up with everyone at least once a year at Dragon Boat.
1: Dragon Boat races require 20 people per vessel with 10 rows of paddlers side by side. Ween says there are typically three races throughout the day, each one 500 meters long, and by the end of the festival, your whole body is hurting. On the Golden West Radio Money Scope, the TSX is up 285 points, the Dow is up 563, the NASDAQ is up 731, and our Canadian dollar is down 0.61 at 71.49 cents U.S. Stay connected on your drive home. 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
1: This afternoon, partly cloudy with rain, risk of a thunderstorm, wind from the north gusting to 50 and a high of 21 degrees. Tonight, partly cloudy, a low of 7. Tomorrow, mainly sunny, high 22. For Wednesday, 40% chance of rain, high 22. Thursday, sunny and 22 degrees. On Friday, 60% chance of rain and a high of 19. This hour in Steinbeck and Sprague, 20 degrees. In St. Pierre, Landmark, LaBroquerie and Richer, 17. Niverville, 16. And Winnipeg, 13. It's cloudy in Steinbeck. The wind is from the north at 12. The humidity, 54%. And it's 20 degrees. Check out the weather radar map anytime on Low and Body Shop Local Weather on the Steinbeck Online app. I'm Shannon Duick.
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0: Every day from Michael Booth on a Monday afternoon. It's June 15th. I'm Zach Drieger, and I hope you are enjoying the inspirational music so far. First inspirational music hour of the week, of course, coming out of the weekend. And arriving at the halfway point of the hour always means we got to take a short break from the music itself. Check out your weather details, get in touch. But before you know it, we'll be back to the inspirational music with the Riverton Singers.
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2: This afternoon, partly cloudy with rain, risk of a thunderstorm, wind from the north gusting to 50 and a high of 21 degrees. Tonight, partly cloudy, a low of 7. Tomorrow, mainly sunny, high 22. For Wednesday, 40% chance of rain, high 22. Thursday, sunny and 22 degrees. On Friday, 60% chance of rain and a high of 19. This hour in Steinbach and Sprague, 20 degrees. In St. Pierre, Landmark, LaBroquerie and Richer, 17. Niverville, 16. And Winnipeg, 13. It's cloudy in Steinbach. The wind is from the north at 12. The humidity, 54%. And it's 20 degrees. Check out the weather radar map anytime on Low and Body Shop Local Weather on the Steinbach online app. I'm Shannon Duick.
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4: 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laws of God, because if I violate His law, I'm going to suffer the consequence, and to acknowledge that and to back off sin is an indication of my reverence and fear of God, and to plunge right into the sin says, I have no fear of God whatsoever.
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3: Good afternoon. My name is Zach Drieger. It's Monday, June 15th. We've been hanging out for a couple of hours since 1 o'clock. We still got about an hour left together today, and we're going to make it a great one. We're going to keep the good times rolling, and we're going to send things over to the newsroom for another update on all the latest local headlines and weather. 4 o'clock.
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5: Good afternoon. I'm Shannon Duick. In Steinbach, it is cloudy and 15 degrees. I'll have a look at your revised forecast in a couple of minutes. RCMP have provided more details from a crash Friday morning near Giroux. Steinbach RCMP say a pickup truck was traveling north on Provincial Road 210 when it collided with an SUV traveling west on PR 311, turning onto PR 210. According to RCMP, the driver of the pickup truck, a 26-year-old male from Labrocque, was transported to hospital by ambulance with non-life-threatening injuries. He was released from hospital the same day. Police say the driver of the SUV, a 73-year-old female from Winnipeg, was transported to hospital by Stars Air Ambulance with serious but non-life-threatening injuries. She remains in hospital. Her passenger, a 75-year-old male from Winnipeg, was transported to hospital with serious but non-life-threatening injuries. He was released from hospital the next day. Steinbach City Council has approved a subdivision at 60 Mackenzie Avenue to allow the city to take ownership of an existing drainage corridor. The 5-acre site is being developed for multifamily housing while the drain will be separated into its own parcel. Manitoba Transportation and Infrastructure says the drain may present a risk of flooding during wetter periods. The city says the corridor could eventually be improved for both drainage and active transportation uses. The MLA for Lavrandre is seeking answers from our province regarding what he calls a lack of proper maintenance of provincial drains. Conrad Narf says the Manning Canal has contributed to major flooding in Steinbach, while the D20 drain is causing farmland to flood around Hanover and Niverville.
6: This is some of the most productive farmland in all of Canada, and because of the lack of maintenance and attention by the provincial government and the department, we're seeing lost crops year after year.
5: Narf says he recently sat down with the Minister of Transportation and Infrastructure to discuss these concerns and says sadly he received no answer. And today is World Elder Abuse Awareness Day, and advocates say thousands of Manitoba seniors may be experiencing abuse. Lisa Tinley with Prevent Elder Abuse Manitoba says elder abuse can be physical, emotional, psychological, financial, or involve neglect, and is often committed by someone the victim knows and trusts. On the Golden West Radio Money Scope, the TSX closed up 337 points, the Dow was up 468, the NASDAQ closed up 795, and our Canadian dollars down 0.08 at 71.47 cents U.S. Step out for groceries, step into the news. The Daily News, presented by Maine Bread and Butter, lands in your inbox at 4 p.m. with the stories you'll talk about over dinner. 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
5: The revised forecast calls for rain with a few thunderstorms to end this evening, then clearing and a low of 8 degrees. Tomorrow mainly sunny, high 24. For Wednesday, cloudy and 21. Thursday, sunny, high 22. And Friday, 40% chance of rain and a high of 21. This hour in Steinbach.

0: and Winnipeg 15 degrees. In Lebroquerie and Richer 16, St. Pierre 17, Sprague is reporting 22, in Niverville 14 and Landmark 13. It's cloudy in Steinbach. The wind is from the north gusting to 45, the humidity 58%, and it's 15 degrees. Check out the weather radar map anytime on Low and Body Shop Local Weather on the Steinbach online app. I'm Shannon Duick.
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0: Daffodils from Nathan on a Monday afternoon, a very sunny sounding song, and it does look like a bit of a mix in the forecast this week. 30% chance of showers today, 40% on Wednesday, 60% on Friday, and then some scattered sunshine in between those on Tuesday and Thursday. Bit of a mixed bag this week, and we'll be sure to keep you updated on that as it unfolds. And we got another weather update coming up in just a minute or two, and after that, birthday wishes for Monday, June 5th. 15th on the way.
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4: The revised forecast calls for rain with a few thunderstorms to end this evening, then clearing and a low of 8 degrees. Tomorrow mainly sunny, high 24. For Wednesday, cloudy and 21. Thursday, sunny, high 22. And Friday, 40% chance of rain and a high of 21. This hour in Steinbach and Winnipeg, 15 degrees. In LaBroquerie and Richer, 16. St. Pierre, 17. Sprague is reporting 22. In Niverville, 14. And Landmark, 13. It's cloudy in Steinbach. The wind is from the north gusting to 45. The humidity, 58%. And it's 15 degrees. Check out the weather radar map anytime on Low & Body Shop Local Weather on the Steinbach online app. I'm Shannon Duick.
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0: to, the women can make those spaces that they want other women to belong in. 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
2: Time for the first birthday book of the week. It is Monday, June 15th, and we are going to stay in the Boys of Ane Lions Club calendar for all our birthday wishes today. And those wishes are going out to Roxy Romelaire, Tanis Empey, and Ella Sisson today. So to Roxy, Tanis, Ella, and anyone else who might be celebrating a birthday on this Monday, June 15th, wishing you all the best. Hope you have a wonderful day celebrating, and a big happy birthday from all of us here at Golden West Radio.
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11: The revised forecast calls for rain with a few thunderstorms to end this evening, then clearing and a low of 8 degrees. Tomorrow mainly sunny, high 24. For Wednesday, cloudy and 21. Thursday, sunny, high 22. And Friday, 40% chance of rain and a high of 21. This hour in Steinbach and Winnipeg, 15 degrees. In Labrocque and Richer, 16. St. Pierre, 17. Sprague is reporting 22. In Niverville, 14. And Landmark, 13. It's cloudy in Steinbach. The wind is from the north gusting to 45, the humidity 58%, and it's 15 degrees. Check out the weather radar map anytime on Low & Body Shop Local Weather on the Steinbach online app. I'm Shannon Duick.
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6: It is Monday, June 15th. My name is Zach Drieger. I am having a wonderful return to the studio after a weekend away. However, we are down to the final minutes of our day together, just 15 of them, and we're going to fill it with country gospel music. Today, it's Mercy's Rain at the top of the queue. Oh, what a smile.

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1: Good afternoon, I'm Shannon Duick. In Steinbach, it is cloudy and 15 degrees. One person remains in hospital following a two-vehicle crash Friday morning near Giroux. Steinbach RCMP say a pickup truck and SUV collided at the intersection of Provincial Roads 311 and 210. The driver of the truck was transported to hospital and released the same day. The passenger in the SUV was brought to hospital and released the next day. The driver of the SUV, a 73-year-old female from Winnipeg, was transported to hospital by Stars Air Ambulance with serious but non-life-threatening injuries. She remains in hospital. Residents of Steinbach may have noticed boulevards and ditches becoming overgrown. According to City Councillor Damian Penner, the city had previously maintained those areas through a service agreement with the province. However, negotiations for a new agreement this spring were unsuccessful.
2: There was more downloading from the provincial government wanting us to do more without extra funding. And eventually you have to say, we have to look out for our taxpayers and our citizens. They shouldn't be paying for it twice. They shouldn't be paying it with the provincial taxes and then as well as the city taxes. So we're looking out for you.
1: The province confirms negotiations with the city of Steinbach did not result in a new deal for 2026. As a result, maintenance along the highways will return to its standard level of service, with boulevards and ditches being mowed twice per year. Steinbach Strategic Priorities Committee recently heard from Southern Health getting an update on doctor recruitment. With more, here's reporter Judy Peters.
3: Southern Health says Steinbach is seeing

0: progress in doctor recruitment, with more physicians expected to consider practicing in the area over the next few years. Mayor Earl Funk says the health authority recognizes the pressures facing Bethesda Regional Health Center.
1: We want to continue to advocate for health care in our community. We want to continue to work together with Southern Health. We want to be a partner.
0: Health officials also outlined efforts to improve emergency department flow, recruit nurses, and stabilize inpatient care at Bethesda. I'm Judy Peters.
2: And a subdivision application for a multifamily development along Mackenzie Avenue has been approved by Steinbeck City Council. The approval creates a separate parcel for an existing drain that will be transferred to city ownership. Manitoba Transportation and Infrastructure states the drain may present a risk of flooding during wetter periods. Future plans call for drainage improvements and a possible active transportation connection along the corridor. You deserve to know what's happening in your community. Upgrade your home screen by downloading the Steinbeck online app today.
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2: This evening, a clearing sky with a low of 8 degrees. Tomorrow, mainly sunny, high 24. For Wednesday, cloudy and 21. Thursday, sunshine with a high of 22. And for Friday, 40% chance of rain and a high of 21 degrees. This hour in Steinbeck, 15. In St. Pierre and Niverville, 14. Winnipeg and LaBroquerie report 13, Landmark and Richer 12, and Sprague 21. It's cloudy in Steinbeck, the wind is from the north at 22, the humidity 61%, and it's 15 degrees. Check out the weather radar map anytime on Low & Body Shop Local Weather on the Steinbeck online app. I'm Shannon Duick.
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7: A key development in the Minette Farms creditor protection proceedings: Alberta Court of King's Bench Justice Armstrong extending the company's stay of proceedings for 5 months, providing protection from creditor actions until November 13th. He also approved an expedited process for certain property sales valued at less than $30 million. The streamlined procedure is intended to reduce costs and allow qualifying transactions to proceed more quickly while remaining subject to court oversight. The company says the extra time will allow it to continue operating while working to maximize value for creditors and other stakeholders. The Minette Group of Companies first received court protection in April. For Golden West, I'm Glendalee Allen-Voss.
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6: This evening, a clearing sky with a low of 8 degrees. Tomorrow, mainly sunny, high 24. For Wednesday, cloudy and 21. Thursday, sunshine with a high of 22. And for Friday, 40% chance of rain and a high of 21 degrees. This hour in Steinbach, 15. In St. Pierre and Niverville, 14. Winnipeg and LaBroquerie report 13. Landmark and Richer, 12. And Sprague, 21. It's cloudy in Steinbach. The wind is from the north at 22. The humidity, 61%. And it's 15 degrees. Check out the weather radar map anytime on Low and Body Shop Local Weather on the Steinbach online app. I'm Shannon Duick.
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9: I'm very excited to be joined on Sports Beat today with a 17-year-old high jump star out of LaBroquerie that's coming home with some more hardware after provincials this past weekend, Mr. Leif Reimer. Leif, thanks very much for doing this today.
10: Yeah, thanks for inviting me.
9: Well, first off, congratulations on an incredible weekend. Why don't you detail what you were able to accomplish in high jump?
10: I won high jump for my school and beat my new PB by a lot, actually. I think it was 13 centimeters. And, I never felt better.
9: Well, for starters, Leif, congratulations. Why don't you take us back to the beginning? How did you end up in high jump?
10: High jump. Middle school, that was one of the events that was like kind of just starting out, and joined that. Realized I was a lot better than all the people in my school, and then carried that on through grade 7, grade 8, won gold in both grades, and in grade

0: 7, I beat our high school record held by my grandpa. And then, continued through grade 9. That was a bit of a rougher year, but I didn't podium, but we made it to finals. And, and then we came here and, I guess showed what I've accomplished.
1: Yeah, it's pretty amazing, just hearing how you've come up in the sport. How was your preparation for these provincials, Leaf? Why don't you take us through a little bit about the work you put in to be ready for this weekend?
0: Personally, it was, I knew I could jump. I knew I could jump pretty well. I knew I could probably get top 10. And it was mostly a mind game, like trying to realize that you can get over a height that's, taller than you is kind of intimidating. And, didn't really, I had to get over that mindset that I can, push myself to do better.
1: So what's going through your mind as you approach the bar, Leaf? Because I think all of us have maybe done it in high school or, tried it as a joke sometime, but you got to be seriously locked in mentally as you get ready to jump. What goes through your mind as you're approaching the bar?
0: Well, it's kind of all of the approach. I had to lock in my approach, so the whole thing, I don't need to worry about where I am, like, lining up. So it's all about lining up to get to the jump. And at the jump, I really like to think about just kind of following my arm over the bar. And that kind of makes my body kind of flow over the bar. And, really kind of remain calm, take a few breaths. But, really just following the arm and trying not to get too in my head if I don't make it or, whatever happens.
1: Leaf Reimer joining us on Sports Beat today, 17-year-old high jump provincial gold medalist from this past weekend. Leaf, obviously there's a lot of people around you that help make this kind of possible. What can you say about teammates and family members and, even friends that have helped kind of push you along the way?
0: Well, I'd really like to thank my parents. They're super, super, supportive of my track career. And, it really helped me, kind of see what's important doing, going through volleyball and then picking track or volleyball. And,
1: Yeah, for sure. I mean, it's one of those things where the support goes such a long, long way. And last two for you, Leaf. Are you planning to continue high jumping in some form going forward? Do you have some future plans? Take us through that.
0: I'm going to continue going through it into grade 12. And then doing club, got invited to do that. And, maybe going into university. Maybe do that.
1: Well, that would be pretty amazing, Leaf, as you got to do a bit of a hard transition here after working hard physically and mentally. Now you got to go through the grind of exam prep. How are you doing as you make the switch from athlete to student?
0: It's kind of hard to balance, trying to going from something that I really enjoy doing track and then having to go home and kind of sit down and do some of that academic stuff is a bit challenging, but have to push through that.
1: Yeah, you got to do it, right? No matter what, you got that provincial gold medal that you can either keep around your neck as you're writing your exam, or that it's sitting in there waiting for you. Thank you so much for doing this, Leaf. Congratulations on a great weekend, and best of luck in your upcoming exams.
0: All right, hey, thank you so much.

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1: This evening, a clearing sky with a low of 8 degrees. Tomorrow, mainly sunny, high 24. For Wednesday, cloudy and 21. Thursday, sunshine with a high of 22. And for Friday, 40% chance of rain and a high of 21 degrees. This hour in Steinbeck, 15. In St. Pierre and Niverville, 14. Winnipeg and LaBroque report 13. Landmark and Richer, 12. And Sprague, 21. It's cloudy in Steinbeck. The wind is from the north at 22. The humidity, 61%. And it's 15 degrees. Check out the weather radar map anytime on Low & Body Shop Local Weather on the Steinbeck online app. I'm Shannon Duick.
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1: A change in both lifestyle and understanding should result from salvation. Shortly after encountering Jesus on the road to Damascus, Paul pulled away to Arabia for a time. Before he could start his ministry, he needed to learn from the Lord. Similarly, new believers coming into faith need to understand what salvation really means. Let's look at some terms that help explain what is meant by being saved. Born again. Rebirth is a starting over. We become new creations in Christ with new spiritual life and identity. Converted. Converting something means changing it, like money that's exchanged from one currency to another. The Christian life involves many different changes. Receiving Christ. We often think of salvation as something God gives us, but it is more than that. When someone trusts in Christ, that person welcomes the Lord to live within his or her being. Think about how you thought and lived before you knew the Savior, as compared with now. In what ways do you see genuine change? Ask God to reveal areas in your life where Christ could become more evident.
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1: God has given us everything we need to thrive through His Son, Jesus Christ. 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
2: Now let me ask you a question. How can we feel so inadequate, so insecure, and so inferior when your name is on the greatest title deed ever written by anyone, and God Almighty wrote it, and God Almighty signed it in the blood of Jesus Christ and sealed you with the Holy Spirit? Why duck your head, my dear brother? Why bend your neck? Why bow your back before wealth and before prominence and prestige? Well, listen, there isn't anybody in the world who can stand up any taller than a child of God who understands what their possessions are in Christ Jesus. And I meet so many people who are down in the dumps, and they say, well, you know, I just don't have enough. I don't know why God doesn't do this. I'm telling you why He doesn't. Because your attitude toward God is off balance, and because you do not understand what God sees when He looks at you and what He has provided for you, because He loves you with a love that is absolutely boundless in every single direction. He says He has provided that for you and me.
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5: Clearing this evening, wind north 20 kilometers per hour, becoming light this evening with a low of 7. Tuesday, mainly sunny with increasing cloudiness in the afternoon with a wind west 20 kilometers per hour, becoming light in the afternoon with a high of 20 and a UV index of 7 or high. Tuesday night, mainly cloudy with a 30% chance of showers overnight and a low of 11. Wednesday, rain and a high of 19. Thursday, sunshine with a high of 21, and Friday, cloudy with a 60% chance of showers and a high of 20 degrees.

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